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0: CLO en Don't Bring Me Down, Down, Down. 5:38 hier op Bok Radio. Ons het nuus, Marissa, ek het gisteraand gesprekkie gehad met een van ons goeie vriende. 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So daai video gaan ons vandag weer post. 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
1: Maar Wimpy, ons het baie vriende. 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Van wie praat jy?
2: South Africa, Kip Moore here. I just wanted to make a quick video telling you guys how excited we are to be getting back over here to play for you guys in October. I was just told by the promoter there that both shows in Cape Town, especially the second night that's on October 24th, are really close to being sold out. And the Pretoria show is starting to go really fast now. I think 10,000 have already been sold. So by the time we get there, the shows are going to be sold out. So go get your tickets at itickets.co.za. We can't wait. We'll be playing a lot of the new record. Love You to the Moon, Heart's Desire, maybe some Hail Lover. We're stoked to see you guys. And I'm expecting that Bri Breaky. Asaplief. Cheers.

We thank all of you who have been coming to see us for years and years, for decades, supporting Simple Minds. Never letting us down. Make us feel good. Everybody, please, let me see your hands.

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1: Hey, more good choir news for this week. The University of Johannesburg Choir is heading to a choral symposium in China soon. They won't only be performing there, they're opening the show. The choir has been selected as one of the 13 ensembles from around the world to perform at the World Symposium on Choral Music 2026, taking place from the 23rd until the 28th of August. Out of all 13 choirs chosen, the UJ Choir has been given the rare honor of officially opening the symposium, making them the first act, one of the world's most influential choral stages. They'll be doing it as the only African choir in the room. This is

Thanks, Ben. Well, the new roadside test could change how police check for impaired drivers. Police in Long Island are reportedly rolling out a saliva testing device called Sotoxa, which can detect drugs in the THC, cocaine, etc., opioids in about 5 minutes. Officials say that the test could become a major tool in DWI enforcement by providing rapid results right at the traffic stop. And then one hair color, one massive festival. Every year, thousands of redheads from around the world gather in Ireland for the Irish Redhead Convention, a unique festival celebrating one of the world's rarest hair colors. The event features live music, competitions, and plenty of redhead pride. The funniest part is that the festival was reportedly founded by a blonde guy.

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ago, when I was a young boy, I saw that moving mutiny on the mountain, staring my idol Madame Rambo, and I felt a yearning for that great adventure. So many nights I woke up out of a dream of blue sea, white sand, paradise birds.

stars falling down from the sleepy lagoon, palms swaying under the moon, and we swimming out into the calm crystal sea. In that fateful night, I thought to myself, I'll do everything I can, save up every dime, and one day I'll return, come back home to you, and then I'll stay forever.